0: dick.
1: 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One summer in Europe, and I'm a raging faggot.
2: Fucking queen.
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2: 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Everybody fucking!
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I'm willing to part with sin the carnage brings on another day. Oh, wait, no.

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Shoot. Yes. Shoot. It's Bodie. 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It's little Bodie. Got my head in the clouds and my feet on another planet. I've been to so many time zones I can't even understand it. This week I'll be after Marsha, the week after Janet. 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

Well, who's this? Staggering home, jabbering, looking like some street smart, arrogant gnome. Feet sticking to the curb like javelins thrown, gesturing wildly, having full-blown conversations with himself, saying, "Haven't you grown?" to his face in the windows, grimacing, grappling with half a cigarette, not managing. This is Pete. Pete grew up on this street. He moved away, but he's back living at his dad's so he can save. He rigs stages at live events, but every time he gets paid, he gets wasted and wakes up with less than he made and he hates it. But that's life, right? Fast-paced, shit-faced, low maintenance. And all of his mates are kind of on the same page. It's basic wages, takes ages to get through the month, but then payday comes and his drinks all round. Outrageous behaviour. Living right now, no sense of later. Pills by the pocketful, nights last days. And look, even if he never splashed out, he still couldn't make the rent on his own place. Face it. It's 4:18. Pete's 14 doors from home and his thoughts are like a pack of starving dogs fighting over the last bone.

just an imagination. No. From afar, this is what I perceive. Can you imagine that?